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4: Hello, my friends. I hope you're well. Mr. B, the gentleman selector here. I come to you with an apology. We've had some technical difficulties here today. We're back on it now. Fear not. My name's Mr. B, the gentleman selector. I'll be here with you for the next couple of hours. We have a new DJ coming up straight after that, so keep it locked. Once again, apologies for the delay in hearing things here. I'm aiming to make it worthwhile. I'm going to make it up to you. I myself just come back from a weekend of festivals. Was the Blestival in Tewkesbury on Friday with Collapsed Lung. Then I was at the Great Estate in Redruth, Cornwall on Saturday. Then I was at Witchwood in Cheltenham on Sunday. They're all a lot of fun. You can find out at Gentleman Rhymer on all the socials. Because I'm the selector here when I'm DJing. But I'm basically Mr. B the Gentleman Rhymer. Outside of that.

So next up, I'm at Moving Festival in Manchester. Then a load of festivals. Then in the autumn, I mean, I'm coming in here early for you, this one. I embark on my probably accurate hip-hop history show tour. Something completely new for me. It should be fun. Bit of storytelling, bit of this, bit of that. A lot of guessing, a lot of nonsense. Tired of rap stories from people who are actually there? Don't worry. Now hear it all from a middle-aged chap from Surrey. In the meantime, keep it here at 1BTN. And we'll get cracking, shall we?

Big up on peeps in the chat. Kate, lovely to see you. Sasha, Rory, good prompt, man. Join us and say hello in the shite box. Give us a shite sight.

0: Please, you be such a handsome man if you just stand up. 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
1: We're going to have a big dance today on Small Dance Tuesday.

bit of Surreal Madrid for you there. Before that, you heard Lewis Cole. Before that, PM Dawn. This is a bit of The Major. From The Major's very, very first long player. Called Good Morning, I believe. I can't even remember. It was that long ago. I think it was about 11 years ago, I think. 2015. 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

0: Tomato sauce, baked Virginia ham. 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
1: Big up, Kitty.
0: Tomato sauce, baked Virginia ham. 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
2: It was toasted.
1: Big up, Kitty. Big up, Winthorpe. Now it's a party indeed. Keep the pace up today. So far, 120 BPM and above.
2: Cheese.
1: Why not?
2: Danish blue.
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0: To all you lovely biscuits out there in the chit chat.
1: There was this turnout.
0: Fear not.
1: It was toasted.
0: There will be some more Nicolation soon. I promise. We shall quietly party together in our kitchens, in our living rooms, our studies, our libraries, maybe even our bedrooms. That's entirely your business. So that was called Tomato Sauce. Coming up next, a bit of Sweden's Finest.
2: I've got a 35-minute drive.
1: Tomato Sauce.
2: I'm allergic to leather seats.

Modern Rock Tour. That's probably not going to be till next year now. I've got far too much Mr. B stuff to be concentrating on at the moment, which is nice. Got the probably accurate hip-hop history tour coming up, so we'll see what happens. Rift, whatever. Two.

Yes, you're absolutely right, Gaprog Man. I was playing my finest guitar during a breakdance party keyboard solo. Every hip-hop tune needs a keyboard solo. Come on. I know that the rap verse replaced the guitar solo in nearly all pop music of late, but perhaps it's time to ditch the rap verse, the guest rap verse, and bring in a guitar solo to everything. Just a thought. Anyway, back to Justice.

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A Kijalele, whatever it is. We're working on the title. Here's my favourite Cure song, actually, of late, it might be my second favourite. Mmm.

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Because it went from going ting to going ting. 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I'm single-handedly supporting the British teacup-making industry.

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The one and only Stephen Gordon Addington. 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Here we go.

That was Rick Astley versus Sound Dimension. I think you all know what this one is. As I say, I played at a friend's 50th last week. She wanted a load of pop tunes. And we all remembered this is possibly one of the best pop tunes ever made. Let's rock.

Still happening, people. From the Pet Shop Boys to Mr. James Brine. James Brine. James Brine.

We showed a film called Trax, T-R-A-X-X. It's utter nonsense. It was dreadful, but brilliant at the same time. You can probably find it on YouTube. I'd sort of recommend it for when you're in the mood. So I did a version of this one recently, which you can find on my socials, at Gentleman Rhymer. It's a bit of a classic from Houdini, Magic Swan. So next up I'm going to play another little something from the major. I played you something from the first album. Now I'll play you something from the latest album. Whatever the hell that was called. I can't remember, it was out last summer. The memory for these things isn't the best. Anyway, this is called Selfish.

is a bit of Ellie. This is called Lucid. It's from a Second Culture compilation on which I was, the major was about to be represented, I think in number 7 or something like that, but then she just decided to stop doing it and moved in a different direction, which is a bit of a shame because these compilations were magnificent.

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The major album, whatever the last one was called. I can't remember for the life of me. That's a shame, isn't it? Can't remember what my own albums are called. I know what Be Curious is called because I bang on about it all the time. And it had an amazing cover by the one and only Dan Lish. Anyway,

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1: So, here we are. Now we're the old people who think the younger generation's music sounds like shit.

What does that mean, Tom? Yeah. What does getting too small mean? Could he small dancing in bed? There is no such thing. That's absolutely right. After he says there's no such thing as too small.

So I've been Mr. Be the Gentleman Selector. Thanks very much for joining me. Keep it locked for Ufty. It's Ufty's debut show, people. Her debut show. It's all happening. In the meantime, I'll see you in a month's time. Well, you'll hear me, however that works. Do have a look at gentlemanrhymer.com and at gentlemanrhymer for all festival information. I saw Kate at the weekend at Witchwood and a few old chums at the Great Estate Festival. So I'll be doing a few of those. I'm doing tram lines in Sheffield. I think I'm doing Camp Festival. Where else am I? Now, a few here and there. I don't know. Have a look at gentlemanrhymer.com. And, well, after that, tickets are all already available for Mr. B's Probably Accurate Hip Hop History Show, which is touring the country in November. So feel free to join me at one of them. We're doing weird little places. You know, your sort of Truros and Totnesses and all that sort of thing. Then we're hitting the big cities next year, when hopefully the show will be half decent. But also, if you're in London town, I'm doing a work in progress show of it. At the, where is it? Now I have to look at the phone and find it. Somewhere in Hackney, I think. No, I'm totally Russell Branding this. There we go. We're playing alongside the wonderful Laurie Black, who's doing a Deadly Synth show, The History of Synth Music. 3rd of July at 8 and Aces in, I think it's North East London. So join me there. Stay tuned for Ufty. And I'll catch up with you all soon. Pip, pip and cheerio.

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4: Good afternoon, Brighton. You're listening to 1BTN and this is the very first edition of Ufde Presents with me, Ufde. Over the next couple of hours, I'm going to take you through some of the tracks that have genuinely stayed with me over the last year or so. Some are newer finds, some have lived on my USB for months, some you may have heard out dancing, and some have soundtracked very long drives, festivals, radio prep, all sorts really. So you're going to be in for a bit of Afro House, some breakbeat, lots of jazz-influenced stuff, bassy bits later on, a few tracks that just feel like summer to me. The plan with these shows is to build slowly together, so if you're driving home, working, cooking dinner, or sat in the sun somewhere, well, maybe not today, it's a bit rainy, isn't it? Thanks for joining me. Don't forget to pop up in the chat box, say hi. Let's get into it. We're opening here with Tankwa Town. This is Oliver Kolecki.

You're here with Ufde, Keep It Locked. Lots of good tracks come in. I absolutely love this. It's so cinematic. The violin, the drums. Enjoy. This is Lila, the Dursey remix.

Welcome. If you've just joined us, this is 1BTM with Ufday Presents. Some smooth songs to get us started on our journey. We've had Tanqua Town by Oliver Koletsky. We've had French Bossa Nova by Leji Mouflette. We've had Lila the Dersey remix by Benji Weatherman. The original is just as beautiful. I just really like the additional oomph that you get with that remix. Then we had Mana Kinagi Ixai, and that was Bongo, and that was the Pablo Fierro remix. And what we've just been listening to is Emmanuel by J. Crib and Free Magic. Next up, we've got a track called Nights Out. And I don't know what's happened recently, but this vocal sample, I'm going to play it for you right now.

0: these games.
1: So you get the idea. This sample is following me everywhere. I've purchased about 3 or 4 tracks, all very different, with this exact sample weaved in throughout it in different ways. I just adore it. But this is the Lamb Chops version of Nights Out.

Every day.

That vocal is just lodged in my brain. I can't. I love it. Okay, now we've got Zuby, which is a new release from Follemore. Follemore's having another massive summer. I know that he's DJing and performing at the Lido Festival. That's what I'm trying to say. And I would be there if I wasn't stage managing elsewhere. I mean, I'm excited about that job, but also Follemore on a great lineup with Moody Man, Kellis. Yeah, it's going to be sick. Here's Zuby, came out in May.

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This is Riem. Loads of tracks from his latest albums, amazing. Check

as this comes into intro, I have to give a shout out to Hayley and Izzy, who I did a sober dance event with back in Lewis a couple of months ago. And we've got a couple of tracks from that event coming up, and they're locked in. So hello, you two are legends. And also a little shout out to Lil Howe.

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I absolutely adore it. It's by Maz Ant Dot and Laifa.

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Is I love this track. I love, of course it is. That's why I picked it for the show. But all the time, every track I'm like, I love this one, guys. I love it. I love it too, Lil Hal.

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I'm in the process of quitting my job to focus on creative pursuits. Scary freelance stuff, you know. But they're all locked in, supporting and commenting in the chat box. So thank you, guys. Love you.

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Kevin McKay. And shout out to Michelle, who's dancing in her flat. 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Maybe I'll do a little social. 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I'm Ufday. 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Welcome if you've just joined us. And ustudio.uk is my socials if you want to follow for gigs, etc. Shameless plug there. Anyway, back to the song.

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She's an incredible hairdresser and an all-round legend. Lucy as well. Big up. This is Who Is He? And it's such a vibe. Kevin Hayden, the Claptone Extended Remix. Man.

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I'm here for the dancing.

shout out to Music Monkey in the Box. I do know who you are. Dad, hi. Hi, Mum, if you're listening. Whoop, whoop. Our parents that support are the best. Very grateful. Hashtag grateful. Thank you, guys. Glad you like this tune selection. I know you don't always like what I play. I'm glad you're locked in. Izzy,

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This track is called Ritual Dance, and it's by Sam, in brackets, GR. And yeah, it is a ritual dance, and I do this religiously. Catch me outside dancing to this.

we have an absolute gem of a track next, Dancing in the Night, Eleonora, Lucky Shot remix. CRs, it's so beautiful, this, really groovy.

festivals, radio shows. While out, people, Beats Araya Sen. You're locked in here with Oof Day, debut show here every the first Tuesday of every month for the foreseeable. Stay locked in here till 6:00.

Michelle in the chat box saying it sounds like Faithless. I get it. I get it. It's Deep Low This by Sama, in brackets, close brackets, inside the brackets, US.

0: This is Campion by Zulan, and I just, it's one of those tracks that gives you that face that's stupid. I'm obsessed.
1: Sí, que la canción decía campeón, obviamente me quedé pensando. La cancha de los jugadores, la cultura.

Now I have to talk about this upcoming song before it kicks in, because this is Nathan Haynes, and he's been making music for decades, and somehow he still makes everything sound fresh. Always find his records have this like effortless warmth to them. He started as a jazz saxophonist before moving into electronic music production, which I think is what makes his track always feel so musical rather than functional. And it is just 10 out of 10 for vibes.

Nick's chopping her carrots to this track, and I've just got such an image of this choreography of the carrot chopping going on. Shout out to Nick, shout out to Jess, glad you're locked in. Ufde's debut show, check in again, gonna be here first Tuesday of

I've noticed lately I'm just really into tracks that are like, feel like you're in the club, but you're also heartbroken at the same time. yeah, just absolutely loving a thing that's really emotional. And for me, this is one of those epic emotional dance tracks for the club.

This is Call Me By Your Name, Soul One, WUN. And I advise checking out the whole album because it's just full of absolute hits.

This is one true place. Finn, you're locked in with Ufde. This was absolutely a driving banger for me. Careful not to go over the speed limits. Like, mean face on, foot down on the gas. That's quite American. Foot down on the accelerator. I love this.

this is A-Track, and like I said, and A-Track was actually the youngest ever winner of the DMC World DJ Championships at 15 years old. That kind of level of talent is just a bit disgusting. Very jealous. He's incredible.

Izzy's in her car and doesn't want to get out. I don't blame you, Izzy.

stay locked, because next up we've got Kemma with another funkin' soulful day. I'm pointing, like, did I get it right? Chema, it's Chema. I've got just a couple more for you. Tangara, love this sort of bouncy drum and bass track. Played it at a beach event. It was beautiful. Sunset, sand. I mean, it doesn't sound like Brighton, does it? But the tide was out. It was amazing.

have to give a massive shout out to Wild Blood and Queenie, who are in the chat box listening in. I shadowed them for one of their amazing disco radio shows on a Friday here at 1BTN, and that was kind of the start of me getting in the booth here. So massive shout out to you too. Love everything you post on socials as well, your outfit of the day. Yeah, just big love to you guys.

Okay, I've got just one more track left for you guys, which makes me very sad, but I can't wait to come back in a month's time. Next track up for you is a track called Come Down. It's Hybrid Minds and Catching Cairo. Actually, Hybrid Minds are playing Stanmer Park later this year as part of the new Beyond Boundaries Festival in Brighton. And this track is like one of those songs that somehow gets away with making an entire crowd emotional at the same time, which is how a lot of the tracks I've selected for this show make me feel. Heartbreak on the dance floor is how I described it, didn't I? So thank you very much for locking in with me for Oof Day Presents on 1BTN, my debut show. Massive thanks if you've been listening live this afternoon. I've really loved putting this together. And yeah, my idea is just to explore the music through the energy, the atmosphere, more than sticking too tightly to one genre. So every month we'll probably head somewhere slightly different depending on my moods and my feelings. You can find me online at oofday or ustudio.uk is my socials. Oofday for my mixes on Mixcloud and Soundcloud, etc. Gigs and everything else, I'm playing the Oculist on the 20th of June, so that'll be bouncy summer Afro House vibes, similar to kind of the middle of the show. So pop down and see me from 5 p.m. onwards there. Look after yourselves. I'll catch you next month. I'm handing over to Chema next, who I actually met on one of my very first gigs out in Brighton at Block. So kind of feels really full circle to have met him then and then him walk into the booth now. Anyway, yeah, got a smile on my face. Here is Hybrid Minds, Come Down. I don't need no one.

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I think that's the right speed for that track. Here we go. Good evening, everyone. My name is Chema G. This is another Funkin' Soulful show, baby. My monthly residency at 1BTN Radio, where I bring you some grooves for dinner. Stay logged, you got me until 8 p.m. tonight. Thank you, Ufte, for an amazing show earlier. Thank you for the call out, the music, the vibes. Let's do this.

So we were listening earlier to Terry Thomas on an EP called YY. Some very jazzy numbers in there. Sounding now, you got Javonte with Jazzy Day. I think this track is appropriate for a day like day, a rainy day in the summer. Jazzy days indeed. Shout out Mr. J Hill on Instagram Live. Thank you for tuning in. Hope you're having a fantastic day so far, my friend. Hope you enjoy the music. In case you didn't know, my name is Chema G and this is another funkin' soulful show at 1BTN Radio.

Shouts out to Wild Blood and Queenie on the chat. Thank you guys for locking on. Hope you're enjoying the tunes. Keeping things nice and smooth for now. Ramping up a little bit later. See how we feel.

That was Mr. Retro Migration on his EP Cloudin. An amazing, amazing label called Wolf Music. A few couple of years old, this EP, but such a beautiful piece of music. Coming up, we're gonna listen to a track called Rudiment, originally by a duo called Masters at Work. I don't know if you heard about them. And this is the Lola Allen remix. If you didn't know, my name is Chema G. This is another Funkin' Soulful show. My radio show at 1BTN Radio, my residency, where I come here every month, every first Tuesday of the month, 6 to 8 p.m. and I bring you some gruel for dinner. Hope you're out there enjoying the music and having a nice evening. Let's do this. This is Rudiment, the Lola Allen remix, original by Masters at Work.

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And I need you to love me. Yeah, until the morning comes. Yeah, yeah. Until the morning. Until the morning.

DJ Rasool with Let Me Love You, sounding for you in 1BTN Radio in Brighton. This comes from a label called Large Music. It's pure loveliness.

Barely 10 minutes to go. That track was by Soul Club. It's called I Need Your Lovin'. Probably heard it before. You're listening to 1BTN Radio. My name is Chema G. This is my show. My monthly residency is called Another Funkin' Soulful Show.

As I said, that was Soul Club with the E-Funk remixes, I Need Your Loving. This next track coming on is on a label of one of my friends, Lorenzo DiCaprio, Italian label owner, party goer, party organizer based in Brighton. His label, his party is called Stand Up, and this is one of the tracks on his latest EP on this label by someone called Conor Rhythm, and this EP is called 1999.

almost at the end of the show. I'm going to say my goodbyes. Thank you everyone for locking in. Shout out Jay Hill, shout out Black White Blood, Wild Blood and Queenie, excuse me. And all the rest of you chatting on the chat and on Instagram and etc. etc. Thank you for looking on. This is my last track. My name is Chema G. You're listening to 1BTN Radio and this show is called Another Funkin' Soulful Show. You'll have me in You'll have me here next month again, first Tuesday of the month, 6 till 8pm, bringing you some grooves for dinner. So thank you again. Hope you had a nice evening, everyone. Stay safe, stay cool, stay warm, stay dry.

Hallelujah. We praise you. 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

Good evening, gorgeous people. This is I, Tracy Rhodes, once again with my boys. We are Mi Casa, Su Casa. It includes Frolic, otherwise known as Fervent, though we don't like that. And even Stephen. It's the three of us. We've been doing a lot here in Brighton lately. Our own nights, a lot of guest work. And we also do this on the wonderful 1BDN. We have 2 hours on here. I should start to tell you how you can get in contact with the show in due course. And start us off with some filth. Enjoy. Speak to you soon.

0: gorgeous people, this is One Beauty End. And to you lucky people are listening to us, Mi Casa, Su Casa. This is me, Tracy Rhodes, here with Even Steven and Frolic Dash Fervent. We do this, play your lovely music. We're doing it till 12 o'clock tonight. Tend to do three each on the radio. Check out our own nights coming up with one we're looking at in August, Dust here in Brighton. But we're guesting quite a lot as well. A few festivals coming up, more to come on details. You don't need that yet. Just going to play some more bangers. So me next for another three, then Steve, then Paul, etc, etc. Enjoy, lovely people. If you want to get in touch, we haven't quite set up our own chat room here. So those that know will WhatsApp us. Otherwise, just enjoy the show. Speak to you soon.
1: Bye.

things you may about find yourself what they don't have. Wow, you actually got people out here that's been laid off having some real hard times. They losing their houses. They trying to figure out where they gonna sleep, where they gonna get their next meal. I mean, you name it, it's going on. When you get to look at that people that really have stuff versus the ones that's really struggling and trying to hold on to what they have. And I'm just reflecting on growing up. Seemed like the less that we had, we was at our best. This is real what I'm talking about, and this is a wake-up call. We shared more when we had less.

And I'm just reflecting on growing up. Seemed like the less that we had, we was at our best. This is real what I'm talking about, and this is a wake-up call. We shared more when we had less.

Gorgeous people, you are listening to the wide-ranging sounds that we do offer as Mi Casa Su Casa. That's who we are, that's what we're doing tonight till 12 here on 1BTN.

spell. I mean, you name it, it's going on. When you get to looking at people that really have stuff versus the ones that's really struggling and trying to hold on to what they have. And I'm just reflecting on growing up. Seemed like the less that we had, we was at our best. This is real what I'm talking about, and this is a wake-up call. We shared more when we had less.

0: may have been Mi Casa Su Casa here on 1BTN. You're going to listen to us in a month's time. We're going to do loads more things. Keep an eye on us on all social media platforms. Obviously, you know how this works. Anyway, thanks for tuning in, and good night to you all.
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0: make it this. Me no say so, I know, so me live. No bother bring me in a yo. 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